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90-es és 2000-es évek felejthetetlen slágerei. 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Don't have to leave this town to see the world, 'cause it's something that I gotta do. I don't wanna look back in 30 years.

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